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2: 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Riley Green, too, with Worst Way. In a recent interview, Riley revealed that it's actually the ladies fighting more at his shows than the men are. Yeah, he revealed that most of the fights that happen at his concert, if there is a fight, most of the time, it's actually among the women. He says it's always the girls. Girl fights are always way more serious than the guy fights. And I'm always surprised to the song that they get into a fight during. There's been a couple of times where I've been up on stage singing the song I Wish Grandpa's Never Died, or my other song, Jesus Saves, and all you see is just fists a-flying, and it's usually to women. I mean, alcohol's definitely a factor, but come on, who's fighting during I Wish Grandpa's Never Died?
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0: It is Festival of Friends weekend. Tebe is going to be a part of Festival of Friends Sunday night. 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

0: Number one for Hot New Country, KX 94.7, streaming it live on Alexa tonight with Braden Kings. We got beer. Then grab one out of the cooler for me, all right? Braden, a monster of a man. That dude is 6'9". I cannot wait to finally have like a clubhouse chat with Braden in person. I am going to have to stand on multiple chairs just to look this dude in the eye. Jason Aldean coming up, and Luke Combs. He's going to get us right back into another long ride of New Country straight ahead.
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0: 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Owen Riegling's Love, Hate, Love. Owen live at First Ontario Concert Hall right here in the Hammer on November the 1st. Ticket details up on the concerts page at KX94.7.fm. How you doing? It's Mikey. This study out of Australia was probably a big waste of money, but apparently people who drink alcohol are up to four times more likely than non-drinkers to hurt themselves. You don't say. Thanks for that, Australia. Josh Ross, and the fact that it's coming from Australia is even funnier. Josh Ross coming up, and Corey Kent, along with Co Wetzel, will get us right back into another long ride of new country up next.
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0: 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No, we are streaming it live on Google Home tonight with Josh Stumps, Highway Money, Sam Hunt 2 with a body like a back road. Apparently between 14% and 18% of pet owners will mention our pets in our wills. Yeah. 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

0: Chesney's Carry On KX94.7. Kenny has finally unveiled the track list for his upcoming album, Silver Sands Marina, and it will include special guest appearances, like one from Megan Maroney, Colby Calais, and Hawaiian singer Lily Miola. The album, Silver Sands Marina, will be out on September 25th. James Barker Band's on the way, and Luke Combs will head west where the wild things are up next.
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0: 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Brooks and Dunn 2 with Red Dirt Road. Brooks and Dunn headlining the Misty City Music Festival down in the Falls this September. 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
1: Hey, it's Carter Faith. 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She's free. And here's my new song.
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0: 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Morgan Griffiths, Just Being Me. Had the opportunity to chat with Morgan in the KX Country Clubhouse earlier this week. 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I've got Gord Banford lined up for you, and Thomas Rhett, with a little help from his buddy Jordan Davis, will kick off another long ride of new country for us up next.
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0: 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Grab a drink. We're going to sing along with Gord Banford coming up as we roll into another long ride tonight with Jordan Davis and Thomas Rhett. It ain't a bad life, especially as we head into the long weekend on KX.

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Ringling's Tail Light This Town. Owen is going to be live at First Ontario Concert Hall November the 1st. Right here in the Hammer as we continue our long ride tonight with Kenny Chesney on KX 94.7.

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0: 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We are streaming live on Alexa tonight with Brock Phillips and something else. Luke Combs, too, was sleepless in a hotel room. How you doing? It's Mikey. Appreciate you kicking off the long weekend with yours truly on this Friday, July 31st. It was on this date back in 1992. Brooks and Dunn began a four-week run on top of the country chart with the tune Boat Scootin' Boogie. Brooks and Dunn headlining the Misty City Music Festival in September. We're going to have tickets to give away starting on Tuesday morning with your Misty City Song of the Day. It was also on this date in 2011 that Rascal Flatts sang the national anthem at the Brickyard 400 at the Indy Motor Speedway. Taylor Swift on the way, and Megan Maroney will get us right back into another long ride of new country straight ahead.
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0: Well, I have definitely overstayed my welcome, so I'm going to get the heck out of here. We will do this again tomorrow morning just after 7 o'clock. But until then, enjoy the rest of your night. And don't forget to be awesome, all right, as we roll into another long ride of new country. Taylor Swift on the way with her latest after Megan Maroney on KX 94.7.

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0: tickets for an epic 3-day party featuring Brooks and Dunn. 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John Party. Dustin Lynch, Jay Cohn, and more. 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
1: 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And here's my new song.
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0: 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Dustin Lynch, Jay Cohn, and more. 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

0: time zone am I on? What country am I in?
1: It doesn't matter. It's 5 o'clock somewhere.
0: It's always on 5 in Margaritaville, come to think of it.
1: Yeah, I heard that.
0: You've been there, haven't you?
1: Yes, sir.
0: I've seen your boat there.
1: I've been to Margaritaville a few times.
0: All right. Well, that's good.
1: Stumble my way back.
0: Okay. Well, we just want to make sure you can keep it between the navigational beacons.
1: Between the buoys. I got it.
0: All right. Well, it's 5 o'clock. Let's go somewhere.
1: I'm ready. Crank it up.
0: Let's get out of here.
1: I'm gone.

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2: Good morning. It is 7 o'clock. I'm Holly Lynn with KX News. Making news this hour, police are identifying the 15-year-old suspect wanted for a double homicide on Candlewood Drive in Hamilton. Wednesday morning, gunfire erupted at 191 Candlewood and two teens were shot and killed. An arrest warrant has been issued for 15-year-old Raziel Martin of Hamilton. Martin is wanted for two counts of second-degree murder and four counts of attempted murder with a gun. Some travelers are heading into the long weekend on edge as WestJet begins canceling flights. The airline announced today that 81 of the day's flights have been scrubbed and more could be on the way. If a deal isn't reached by tomorrow, either side could bring a work stoppage that would cancel hundreds of flights during a long weekend. Dermatologists are warning about tan maxing. It's a social media trend in which teens and young adults deliberately tan during peak UV hours, often without sunscreen. Toronto dermatologist Dr. Julia Carroll says the trend is reversing years of sun safety education. The heads of the United Steelworkers Union and the International Association of Machinists and Aerospace Workers are asking Washington to reconsider new tariffs threatened by Donald Trump. They say Trump's trade practices must not drive a deeper wedge between the countries. Unlike most of Trump's tariffs, these would have no exemptions for goods under the CUSMA Act. And Fieldcote Memorial Park and Museum and Griffin House National Historic Site honor Emancipation Day with a free community celebration today. From 4 until 7, you can join in for music and celebration. Admission to the museum is free. It features displays highlighting local Black history and heritage. There will also be crafts, games, and local vendors. The Blue Jays handled business, beating the Cardinals last night 3-1. Dylan Cease struck out 7 over 6 innings. A win today would lock up the series for Toronto. Speaking of baseball, the MLB trade deadline is looming, and the path Toronto will take is still unknown. The deadline is Monday. And the medal count keeps rising for Canada at the Commonwealth Games. They now have 54 total with 17 gold, and TFC played to a 1-1 draw with NYCFC last night in New York. Weather is next.
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6: All right, here we go. We've got a chance of rain. Risk of a thunderstorm today. A high of 28. We're going to be up around 34 with the Humidex. Rain tonight. Overnight down to 19 degrees. Rain continuing throughout the day tomorrow. A high of 24 tomorrow, feeling like 30. And as we get into Monday, we've got a mix of sun and cloud with a chance of more rain and a high of 26. It is 19 degrees right now in the Hammer. 21 in Oakville. 22 up in Milton. There is weather and more at kxcountry.fm. It is 7:04. How you doing? It's Mikey. Good morning. I've got Bailey Zimmerman coming up for you. Tebe on the way as well as we get you right back into another long ride and get all fancy like this morning with Walker Hayes.

for Hot New Country and KX 94.7 High Valley, and she's with me, Carrie, too. And before he cheats, it's 7:23. How you doing? It's Mikey. Good morning. If you want to get in touch with yours truly at any point this morning, you can do so a couple of ways. Hit me up on the socials. Instagram's going to be your best bet. At MikeKX94.7, as we say hi to Laura, who just checked in on Instagram. And you can fire me a text as well, if that's easier. 905-667-1947. Sal just shot me a text. We are dealing with some major problems. 400 northbound, all lanes closed at Finch. You're going to be forced off at Finch on the northbound 400 for an ongoing police investigation. There was a major accident in the area. Police have closed the northbound 400 lanes at Finch. That's where you're going to be forced off the highway. So just keep that in mind if you're heading up to the cottage this morning. Now, if there is some strange reason you've got to leave your radio, computer, even one of your smart speakers at any point this long weekend, we're portable. 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Let's have some fun this morning, shall we? I've got Cameron Whitcomb. His

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9: We've got a chance of some rain. Risk of a thunderstorm today. A high of 28. It'll be up around 34 with the humidity. Rain tonight with a low of 19. Rain again tomorrow. A high of 24. Feeling like 30. We've got a mix of sun and cloud on Monday. Chance of some rain and a high of 26. 19 degrees right now in the Hammer. It's 21 in Oakville, 22 in Milton. There is weather and more at kxcountry.fm. It is 7:27. Ellen Morgan coming up. That Cameron Whitcomb I promised you as well. Let's get you right back into another long ride with Jordan Davis.

0: Morgan on KX 94.7. It is 7:37 morning. We've got some major issues. Northbound 400, all lanes closed at Finch for an ongoing police investigation. You will be forced off the northbound side of the 400 onto Finch to divert around the closure. It's a bit of a headache in that area right now, especially if you're heading north up to the cottage this long weekend. Stick around. Jason Aldean, his latest on the way, and Matthew McConaughey's favorite song is straight ahead.
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0: 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Josh is going to be a part of the Misty City Music Festival, September 18th through 20th at the Falls View Event Grounds down in Niagara Falls, a three-day country music festival that you could be a part of for free. KX tickets on us starting on Tuesday. Once we all get back from the long weekend, Toph and Melissa, who will be reunited after Melissa's vacation, they will play and reveal your first Misty City song of the day just after 8 o'clock. From there, make note of what that tune is, because when you hear it replayed at some point during the day, as soon as you hear it, ninth text through with the keyword Misty, you are off to the festival with a three-day pass. September 18th, 19th, and 20th, headlined by Brooks and Dunn, Dustin Lynch, Jake Owen, John Party, just to name a few, and of course our buddy Josh Stumpf. If you'd like to go, make sure you are locked into the KX Morning Ride Monday morning just after 8 o'clock as Toph and Melissa play and reveal your first Misty City Song of the Day.
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0: Okay, just quickly before we get into your forecast, the 400 northbound lanes remain closed, all of them, right at Finch for an ongoing police investigation. So northbound 400 closed at Finch, all lanes for that police investigation. Good spot to avoid, especially if you're heading north towards the cottage. Got a chance of some rain today. Risk of a thunderstorm right now is just peeking out the studio window. The sun was trying to peek out, but we've got this big old dark cloud just kind of hovering. 28 degrees our high, feeling like 34. Today, rain tonight. Overnight, we're down to 19. That rain will continue throughout the day tomorrow, a high of 24, feeling like 30. And we've got a mix of sun and cloud for Monday. Chance of some more rain and a high of 26. 19 right now in the Hammer, 21 in Oakville, 22 degrees in Milton. There is weather and more at kxcountry.fm.

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1: Good morning. It is 8 o'clock. I'm Holly Lynn with KX News. Making news this hour, police are urging 15-year-old Raziel Martin of Hamilton to seek legal advice and turn himself in. A warrant is out for his arrest. He is wanted for murder and attempted murder after a double fatal shooting on Candlewood Drive Wednesday morning. Officers stress anyone who knowingly assists Martin in avoiding arrest may also be criminally charged. Travel disruptions are mounting as WestJet removes 81 flights from its schedule today before a possible flight attendant strike. QP and the airline remain at the bargaining table, but a strike or lockout could begin just after midnight tomorrow and affect hundreds of long weekend flights. Check your flight status before leaving home and keep in mind there is fee-free booking changes and refunds available. A congressman from Washington State says the U.S. Coast Guard should review and update oil spill response plans. Democratic Representative Rick Larson says it's due to a planned pipeline from Alberta to BC. He says the pipeline would carry oil to the Roberts Bank Terminal near the Canada-U.S. border, and the added traffic raises the risk of a major spill. Experts are warning of another social media trend that is reversing years of education. It's called tan maxing, where teens and young adults purposely tan during peak UV hours, often without sunscreen. Dermatologists are shaking their heads, saying years of sun safety education appear to be going out the window. You should always use sunscreen when outdoors, year round. And today is the beginning of Heritage Week celebrations in Burlington. All week there will be walking tours, art exhibits, and more. An Emancipation Festival takes place at LaSalle Park Pavilion today, where you can find out more about the week's events. Put another one in the win column for the Blue Jays. Toronto beat St. Louis last night 3-1. With the trade deadline looming, every win is important for the Jays, who start the day 4.5 games back of the final wild card spot. The Commonwealth Games continue in Scotland, and Canada has been putting on a show. So far, they've scooped up 54 medals. 17 of those are gold, 16 silver, and 21 are bronze. And Toronto FC were in New York last night. They played to a 1-1 draw against NYC FC. Weather is next.
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6: All right, we've got a chance of rain, risk of a thunderstorm today, a high of 28 degrees, feeling like 34. Rain tonight, overnight down to 19 degrees. That rain will continue throughout the day tomorrow with a high of 24, feeling like 30 with the humidity. And as we get into Monday, we've got a mix of sun and cloud, chance of more rain, and a high of 26. It is 19 degrees right now in Burlington, 20 out in Brantford, 23 in Mississauga. There is weather and more at kxcountry.fm. It is 8:04. How you doing? It's Mike. Good morning. Enjoying the long weekend, I hope. A couple of days ago, I took a train into Toronto to chat with Stella Lefty. Found out she is a huge cereal gal. Got her latest lined up for you as we get you right back into another long ride with Lainey Wilson.

0: Number one for Hot New Country, KX 94.7. New music from the James Barker Band. Song is called After Dark. It's got a real Mumford & Sons kind of feel to it, doesn't it? JBB, they are going to be headlining the Taste for Hospice food and beverage event down in the Niagara region, Balls Falls Conservation Area, on Friday, September the 11th. This all-inclusive food, drink, and live music show will be headlined by the James Barker Band. You can buy your tickets to this incredible event right now for a great cause, the Taste for Hospice Niagara. 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It is 8:22. We're taking the high road over the next few, and Kane Brown will get us right back into another long ride straight ahead.
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0: Chance of some rain, risk of a thunderstorm today, a high of 28. We're going to be up around 34 with the Humidex. Rain tonight, overnight down to 19 degrees. That rain will continue throughout the day tomorrow, a high of 24, feeling like 30. A mix of sun and cloud on Monday with a chance of more rain and a high of 26. 19 degrees right now in Burlington, 20 out in Brantford, a 23 in Mississippi.

0: Dallas Smith on KX 94.7. It was great having Dallas in studio with Linda yesterday morning, and I'm scrolling through social media today. Little bit of FOMO. Dallas Smith was at Gage Park last night, kicking off the annual Festival of Friends. I couldn't make the show last night, but I am living vicariously through all of these reels on Instagram. As we get y'all set for another long ride, Bailey Zimmerman coming up, and Max McNown, he is straight ahead.
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0: If MC Hammer isn't the goal song for the Hammers this season, I don't know what we're even doing here. Bailey Zimmerman coming up as we get you right back into another long ride of New Country with Max McNown on KX 94.7.

0: Number one for Hot New Country, KX 94.7. We are streaming it live on Alexa this morning with Owen Riegling's Love, Hate, Love. We're going to see Owen in the Hammer, First Ontario Concert Hall on November the 1st. You can buy your tickets right now. 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It is 8:48. How you doing this Mikey? Good Saturday morning. Lots going on in KX Country this long weekend. We are gearing up for the whiteout down at the stadium this afternoon as the Ticats host the Calgary Stampeders. If you are going to the game, make sure you are rocking your white to help create this special atmosphere this afternoon. Kickoff, 3 o'clock. This will also be the Canadian Armed Forces Appreciation Night as well, as the team is getting set to recognize the service and sacrifice of military members, both past and present. Now, after the game is done, you want to stick around for Flicks on the Field. Yeah, once the football game's done, you and the family are invited to enjoy a screening of How to Train Your Dragon on the field. They're going to be playing it on the scoreboard. You can bring a long chair or a blanket, gather the family, and just enjoy an unforgettable night under the stars on the turf at Hamilton Stadium. Now, if you aren't going to the game this afternoon and you still want to do the Flicks on the Field, you're more than welcome to. No ticket needed to watch How to Train Your Dragon after the football game. Just make sure you enter through Gate 5B. So lots going on at the stadium this afternoon. Tabe, he is at the Festival of Friends tomorrow night. He's going to be performing a part of this all-encompassing 50th anniversary celebration. I do have Tabe on the way and Morgan Wallen next.
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0: There's a chance of some rain. Risk of a thunderstorm today. A high of 28. We're going to be up around 34 with the Humidex. Rain tonight, overnight down to 19 degrees. That rain will continue throughout the day tomorrow. A high of 24, feeling like 30. And as we roll into Monday, we've got a sun cloud mix with a chance of more rain and a high of 26. 19 degrees right now in Burlington, 20 in Brantford, 23 in Mississauga. There is weather and more at kxcountry.fm. It is 8:52. Still dealing with this closure. Northbound lanes of the 400. All of them closed at Finch for an ongoing police investigation. You will be forced off the northbound 400 onto Finch and try to navigate your way to the cottage from there. Tabe and Emerson Drive on the way as we get your way back into another long ride of New Country with Morgan Wallen.

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2: Good morning. It is 9 o'clock. I'm Holly Lynn with KX News for the Dirt Depot and Bruce's Bins. Making news this hour. Police are identifying the 15-year-old suspect wanted for a double homicide on Candlewood Drive in Hamilton. Wednesday morning, gunfire erupted at 191 Candlewood and two teens were shot and killed. An arrest warrant has been issued for 15-year-old Raziel Martin of Hamilton. Martin is wanted for two counts of second-degree murder and four counts of attempted murder with a gun. Some travelers are heading into the long weekend on edge as WestJet begins canceling flights. The airline announced today that 81 of the day's flights have been scrubbed and more could be on the way. If a deal is not reached by tomorrow, either side could bring a work stoppage that would cancel hundreds of flights during a long weekend. Dermatologists are warning about tan maxing. This is a new social media trend in which teens and young adults deliberately tan during peak UV hours, often without sunscreen. Toronto dermatologist Dr. Julia Carroll says this trend is reversing years of sun safety education. A Washington congressman is urging the U.S. Coast Guard to review oil spill response plans ahead of a proposed Alberta to BC pipeline. The project would carry oil to the Roberts Bank Terminal near the Canada-U.S. border and increase tanker traffic through the Salish Sea. Rick Larson says the added traffic raises the risk of a major spill that could damage marine ecosystems in both countries. NDP leader Avi Lewis says he will seek a House of Commons seat only when the party is prepared for a national election campaign. Three by-elections are set for August 31st in Ontario, British Columbia, and Quebec, with more expected before the end of the year. Lewis says the NDP can prepare within a year by recruiting established candidates in priority ridings. And Fieldcote Memorial Park and Museum, also Griffin House National Historic Site. They both honor Emancipation Day with a free community celebration today. From 4 until 7, join in for music and celebration. Admission to the museum is free, and that will feature displays highlighting local Black history and heritage. There will also be crafts, games, and local vendors. The Blue Jays handled business, beating the Cardinals last night 3-1. Dylan Cease struck out 7 over 6 innings. A win today would lock up the series for Toronto. Speaking of baseball, the MLB trade deadline is looming, and the path Toronto will take is still unknown. The deadline is Monday. The medal count keeps rising for Canada at the Commonwealth Games. They have 54 total, 17 of those are gold. And TFC played to a 1-1 draw with NYCFC last night in New York. Weather is next.
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5: KX Weather.
1: chance of some rain, risk of a thunderstorm today, a high of 28, feeling like 34 with the Humidex. Rain tonight with a low of 19. That rain throughout the day tomorrow, a high of 24, feeling like 30 tomorrow. And as we get into Monday, we've got a mix of sun and cloud, chance of some more rain, and a high of 26. 21 degrees right now in the Hammer. It's 22 in St. Catharines, 23 out in Toronto, feeling like 26. There is weather and more at kxcountry.fm. It's 9:05. How you doing? It's Mikey. Good morning. Still dealing with this full closure. Northbound lanes of the 400 closed at Finch for an ongoing police investigation. Good spot to avoid if you can. As we get you right back into another long ride, Kenny coming up. And we're going to see this guy at TD Coliseum on September 17th. Here's the latest from Jason Aldean.

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1: 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It is 9:21 as we celebrate 15 years together. Yeah, it was August 1st, 2011. We signed on for the very first time, and we all simply said, you're welcome. Now, 15 years later, we humbly say thank you, because without you, there is no us. And to do this with the original team, it makes it that much more special. 15 years later for KX, and again, because of you, we are still here. Going to be telling some stories throughout the day as we celebrate our 15th anniversary. So if you've got some memories and you've got some photos, feel free to tag us on Instagram at KX94.7. Tag me as well at MikeKX94.7. Happy anniversary, KX, and to you in KX country. Cody Johnson on the way, and Jordan Davis is next.
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3: Hey, everyone, it's Mitch. We got a whole bunch of fun, free family activities to do this long weekend. Let's start out with today. You can head on down if you're out Niagara Way to the Niagara Fiesta Extravaganza, big Filipino festival. They were just in Hamilton last week. It's a super great way to celebrate the Filipino heritage and, of course, have a load of fun as well. It's free to get in. Head on down, check it out. They also have a big car show attached to it as well. You can head on down to Fireman's Park down in Niagara Falls. Today is the Lucky Lion Night Market as well, starting at 2 at Bayfront Park here in Hamilton. And, of course, Festival of Friends continues. Who got to see Dallas Smith last night? 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I'm Mitch in the KX94.7 Events Cruiser.
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9: KX Weather brought to you.

this morning. Wouldn't be here without you guys, all right, as we celebrate 15 years together. Chance of some rain today. There is a risk of a thunderstorm later on, a high of 28, feeling like 34. Rain tonight with a low of 19. That rain will continue into tomorrow. Tomorrow's high, 24, feeling more like 30. And as we get into Monday, we've got a sun cloud mix, chance of some more rain, and a high of 26. It is 21 degrees right now in the Hammer. It's 22 in St. Catharines, 23 out in Toronto, feeling like 26. There is weather and more at KXCountry.fm at 9:26. Luke Bryan coming up, some Kojo 2 as we get you right back into another long ride of new country with Jordan Davis.

0: It's the long weekend, and yeah, we got beer on KX 94.7. That's new music from Braden King at 9:39. I've got Carter Faith on the way and Old Dominion next.
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1: Hey, it's Carter Faith. You're about to hear Betty. Betty is my fun little take on a cheating song. Betty's a Betty right now, she's singing. And here's my new song.
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0: on for Hot New Country KX 94.7. We are streaming it live on Google Home this morning with Evan Burrison's South Side of Sober, Carter Faith 2, and Betty. Both Carter and Evan will be a part of the Misty City Music Festival, September 18th through 20th at the Fallsview Event Grounds. And once we get back from the long weekend, Toph and Melissa will play and reveal your first Misty City Song of the Day. That Song of the Day is your key to scoring some weekend passes to attend the Misty City Music Festival on KX's dime. Using the keyword Misty when you hear that song of the day replayed at some point during the day on Tuesday, 9 text through with that word Misty, you are off to the festival.
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0: Okay, we are still dealing with this full closure northbound lanes of the 400, all of them closed at Finch for an ongoing police investigation. So if you're thinking about heading up to the cottage, avoid the 400 northbound if you can. Okay, weather-wise, we've got a chance of some rain, risk of a thunderstorm today, a high of 28. We're going to be up around 34 with the Humidex. Rain tonight with a low of 19. Rain continuing tomorrow, high of 24, feeling like 30. We've got a mix of sun and cloud on Monday. Chance of some more rain and a high of 26. It is 21 degrees right now in the Hammer, 22 in St. Catharines, 23 in Toronto, feeling like 26. There is weather and more at kxcountry.fm. It is 9:54. Dean Brody coming up as we get you right back into the tunes with the latest from Russell Dickerson.

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2: Good morning. It is 10 o'clock. I'm Holly Lynn with KX News for the Dirt Depot and Bruce's Bins. Making news this hour. Police are urging 15-year-old Raziel Martin of Hamilton to seek legal advice and turn himself in. A warrant is out for his arrest. He is wanted for murder and attempted murder after a double fatal shooting on Candlewood Drive Wednesday morning. Officers stress anyone who knowingly assists Martin in avoiding arrest may also be criminally charged. Travel disruptions are mounting as WestJet removes 81 flights from its schedule today before a possible flight attendant strike. QP and the airline remain at the bargaining table, but a strike or lockout could begin just after midnight tomorrow and affect hundreds of long weekend flights. Check your flight status before you leave home, and keep in mind there is fee-free booking changes and refunds available. A congressman from Washington State says the U.S. Coast Guard should review and update oil spill response plans. Democrat Representative Rick Larson says it's due to a planned pipeline from Alberta to BC. He says the pipeline would carry oil to the Roberts Bank Terminal near the U.S.-Canada border, and the added traffic raises the risk of a major spill. Experts are warning of another social media trend that is reversing years of education. It's called tan maxing. This is where teens and young adults purposely tan during peak UV hours, often without sunscreen. Dermatologists are just shaking their heads, saying years of sun safety education appear to be going out the window. You should always use sunscreen when outdoors, year round. And today marks the beginning of Heritage Week celebrations in Burlington. All week, there will be walking tours, art exhibits, and more. An Emancipation Festival takes place at LaSalle Park Pavilion today, and this is where you can find out about more of the week's events. The Blue Jays play game two of a three-game set against the Cardinals this afternoon. Kevin Gausman is making what could be his last start as a Blue Jay. The MLB trade deadline is Monday. The Ticats host the Calgary Stampeders this afternoon at 3, and the Commonwealth Games continue in Scotland. Canada has 54 medals so far. Weather is next.
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6: There's a chance of some rain, risk of a thunderstorm today, a high of 28. We're going to be up around 34 with the Humidex. Rain tonight and overnight down to 19 degrees. That rain will continue throughout the day tomorrow, a high of 24, feeling like 30 tomorrow. And as we get into Monday, we've got a mix of sun and cloud, chance of some more rain and a high of 26. It's 24 degrees right now in Hamilton, Milton, and Oakville, feeling like 31. There is weather and more at kxcountry.fm. It's 10:04. Hey, it's Mikey. Thanks for dropping in for a tune or two this morning. I've got Alan Jackson lined up for you. Laney and John Mayer, too, as we get you right back into another long ride with Thomas Rhett.

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1: 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Lainey Wilson here. This is my new song, Phone Keys Wallet. Wallet is about finding somebody who loves you for every messy, imperfect, chaotic version of yourself.
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0: Country, KX 94.7. Tennille Towns with her latest Sunshine's Free. Alan Jackson, too, with Gone Country from my buddy Greg, who's checking in this morning. Already finished 18 holes today. Not a bad way to kick off the long weekend, pal. It is 10-18. How you doing? It's Mikey. Appreciate the company on this Saturday, August the 1st. It was on this date back in 1932, the Mars Bar was introduced. Hey, KX shares an anniversary with the Mars Bar. The first Jeep was produced on this date in 1941, and in 1962, Spider-Man officially debuted. Have you seen Brand New Day yet? I have not. It's on my list of things to watch. Apparently, it's pretty good and sets up the next phase of the Marvel Cinematic Universe. I haven't seen the Spider-Man movie just yet, so please, no spoilers, all right? Kane Brown on the way, and Morgan Wallen, he's going to get us right back into another long ride of New Country straight ahead.
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0: Still dealing with this full closure. Northbound lanes of the 400 still remain closed at Finch for an ongoing police investigation. Good spot to avoid if you can. Weather-wise, we've got a chance of some rain. Risk of a thunderstorm today. A high of 28, feeling like 34. Rain tonight with a low of 19. We've got some more rain in the forecast tomorrow. A high of 24, feeling like 30 with the humidity. And as we get into Monday, a mix of sun and cloud. Chance of some rain and a high of 26. It's 24 degrees right now across the board in Hamilton, Milton, and Oakville.
10: 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Going to take you south of Sanity over the next few as we get you right back into another long ride with Morgan Walling.

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1: The Hunter Brothers, born and raised on KX 94.7 at 10:36. Luke Combs coming up, and Shaboozy will get us right back into another long ride of new country in just 90 seconds.
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0: 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JBB will be headlining this intimate Taste for Hospice Niagara event. Here's the deal. It's happening on Friday, September the 11th at Balls Falls Conservation Area. It is going to be an all-inclusive evening of food, drinks, and live music with the James Barker Band, all for a great cause, the Taste for Hospice Niagara. It is happening on September the 11th. Limited tickets are still available, so don't sit on it any longer. Grab yourself a pair and join us September the 11th, Balls Falls Conservation Area, for the Taste for Hospice Niagara event featuring the James Barker Band.
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0: Okay, just a quick update. We are still dealing with this full closure northbound lanes of the 400. All of those lanes closed at Finch. That's where you're going to be forced off the highway. This is due to an ongoing police investigation. So steer clear if you can. I know it's tough, especially if you're trying to get up to the cottage this weekend. There is a chance of some rain today. Risk of a thunderstorm, a high of 28, feeling like 34. Rain tonight with a low of 19. That rain will continue throughout the day tomorrow. A high of 24, feeling like 30. We've got a mix of sun and cloud on Monday. Chance of some more rain and a high of 26. It's 24 degrees right now in Hamilton, Milton, and out in Oakville. Still feeling like 31, though. There is weather and more at kxcountry.fm. It is 10:52. How you doing? Spiky, good morning. If you missed Dallas Smith last night at Festival of Friends, we've got some photos and video posted for you up on the KX Facebook page, on Instagram as well, at KX 94.7. Dallas coming up after Bailey Zimmerman.

0: okay? And I get everyone's attention.
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2: Good morning. It is 11 o'clock. I'm Holly Lynn with KX News, making news this hour. Police are identifying the 15-year-old suspect wanted for a double homicide on Candlewood Drive in Hamilton. Wednesday morning, gunfire erupted at 191 Candlewood and two teens were shot and killed. An arrest warrant has been issued for 15-year-old Raziel Martin of Hamilton. Martin is wanted for two counts of second-degree murder and four counts of attempted murder with a gun. WestJet has started grounding planes as bargaining continues between the company and the union representing its flight attendants, with a strike deadline looming. The airline announced early this morning that 81 of today's scheduled flights have been canceled. It says the move is aimed at preventing crew and passengers from getting stranded ahead of a possible work stoppage set to start just after midnight Sunday if a deal is not reached. Dermatologists are warning about tan maxing. It's a social media trend where teens and young adults deliberately tan during peak UV hours, often without sunscreen. Toronto dermatologist Dr. Julia Carroll says the trend is reversing years of sun safety education. A Washington congressman is urging the U.S. Coast Guard to review oil spill response plans ahead of a proposed Alberta to BC pipeline. The project would carry oil to the Roberts Bank Terminal near the Canada-U.S. border and increase tanker traffic through the Salish Sea. Rick Larson says the added traffic raises the risk of a major spill that could damage marine ecosystems in both countries. Fieldcote Memorial Park and Museum and Griffin House National Historic Site honor Emancipation Day with a free community celebration today. It starts at 4 and runs until 7. Music and celebration. Now, admission to the museum is free, and that features displays highlighting local Black history and heritage. There will also be crafts, games, and local vendors. The Blue Jays play game two of a three-game set against the Cardinals this afternoon. Kevin Gausman is making what could be his last start as a Blue Jay. The MLB trade deadline is Monday. The Ticats host the Calgary Stampeders this afternoon. That gets underway at 3, and the Commonwealth Games continue in Glasgow, Scotland. 54 medals for Canada so far. Weather is next.
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7: There's a chance of some rain, risk of a thunderstorm this afternoon. A high of 28 degrees, feeling like 34. Rain tonight with a low of 19. That rain will continue throughout the day tomorrow. A high of 24 tomorrow, up around 30 with the humidity. And as we get into Monday, we've got a mix of sun and cloud, chance of some more rain, and a high of 26. It is 26 degrees right now in Brantford, Burlington, and out in Mississauga, but feeling like 34. There is weather and more at kxcountry.fm. It's 11:04 morning. George Burge, Luke Bryan on the way with their latest together as we get you right back into another long ride with Ellen Riley.

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0: number one for hot new country, KX 94.7 Brett Kissel and Airwaves. And thanks to you, it has now been 15 years together on these airwaves. Yeah, it was exactly 15 years ago today. August 1st, 2011, we all signed on for the very first time. Time flies, man. I remember getting the call. So it was 15 years ago. I think it was June of 2011. So just a couple of months before we officially went on the air. I had gotten back from vacation. I was working at our sister station out in Oshawa. I had just gotten back from vacation. The big boss calls me into his office, and I thought to myself, oh no, what happened while I was away? Did I forget to do something? Well, I get into his office and I sit down, and he sits beside me. And right then and there, I thought, well, it was a good run. I guess I'm getting fired. But no, it was at that moment he laid out his plans for KX 94.7, and I signed on the dotted line that day. And then a couple of months later, August 1st, 2011, signed on the air with Toph, Melissa, Linda, and Derm, the original air team, still here after 15 years later. Honestly, I don't think there's anything else we can do. We don't have very many transferable skills, but because of you, whether you've been listening since day one, or you just recently found us, thank you for these last 15 years, and here's to many more to come.
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4: 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Officials say these incidents could have been prevented by getting a locate. 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
0: There is a chance of some rain, maybe a thunderstorm this afternoon. A high of 28 degrees, feeling like 34. Rain tonight. So overnight, we are down to 19. We've got some rain in the forecast tomorrow. A high of 24, feeling like 30. A mix of sun and cloud on Monday with a chance of more rain and a high of 26. It is 26 degrees right now in Brantford, Burlington, and out in Mississauga, feeling like 34. There is weather and more at kxcountry.fm at 11:23. How you doing? It's Mikey. Shout out to Jimmy, who's checking in this morning. One for my friends in low places coming up for you as we get you right back into another long ride and sip on some Tennessee whiskey.

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0: 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We're going to hop on a train to Boston over the next few and check in with the Chief next.
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0: Northbound lanes of the 400 remain closed. You're going to be forced off the highway at Finch. Now, the OPP's Highway Safety Division hoping to have the highway reopened by 1 o'clock this afternoon.

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0: 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Are streaming it live on Alexa this morning with Tyler Joe Miller's Under the Influence. Stella Lefty, too, with her latest Boston. It is 10 to 12. I've got John Party's latest on the way. Speaking of John, he is going to be partying down at the Misty City Music Festival in September. A three-day festival, September 18th, 19th, and 20th at the Falls View Event Grounds. And starting on Tuesday, once we all get back from the long weekend, we will have your opportunity to score a full weekend pass with your Misty City song of the day. Here's how that's going to work. So Tuesday morning, just after 8 o'clock, Toph and Melissa, they will play and reveal that Misty City song of the day just after the 8 o'clock news. And then all you need to do at that point, make note of what the tune is. Because when you hear it replayed at some point during the day on Tuesday, ninth person to correctly text the word Misty, M-I-S-T-Y, you are off to the festival September 18th, 19th, and 20th at the Falls View Event Grounds, the Misty City Music Festival, headlined by Jake Owen, John Party, and Brooks and Dunn.
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2: 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Tonight, it's Feist. 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Thanks to Strode's Barbecue and Deli for making this trip possible. I'm Mitch in the KX and 94.7 Events Cruiser.
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0: There is a chance of some rain, risk of a thunderstorm this afternoon, a high of 28 degrees, feeling like 34. Rain tonight. Overnight, we are down to 19 degrees. That rain will continue tomorrow morning and throughout the day tomorrow, a high of 24, feeling like 30. And rolling into Monday, we've got a mix of sun and cloud, chance of more rain, and a high of 26. It is 26 degrees right now in Brantford, Burlington, and out in Mississauga, still feeling like 34. There is weather and more at kxcountry.fm. It's 11:54. Our buddy Tim Hicks, he's going to be in Long Point tonight, Port Rowan area, for a little campfire troubadour style of show. Mr. Long Weekend coming up after we go boots off with John Party.

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1: Good afternoon. It is 12 o'clock. I'm Holly Lynn with KX News. Making news this hour. Police are urging 15-year-old Raziel Martin of Hamilton to seek legal advice and turn himself in. A warrant is out for his arrest. He is wanted for murder and attempted murder after a double fatal shooting on Candlewood Drive Wednesday morning. Officers stress anyone who knowingly assists Martin in avoiding arrest may also be criminally charged. Travel disruptions are mounting as WestJet removes 81 flights from its schedule today before a possible flight attendant strike. QP and the airline remain at the bargaining table, but a strike or lockout could begin just after midnight tomorrow and affect hundreds of long weekend flights. Check your flight status before you leave home and keep in mind there is fee-free booking changes and refunds available. A congressman from Washington State says the U.S. Coast Guard should review and update oil spill response plans. Democrat Representative Rick Larson says it's due to a planned pipeline from Alberta to B.C. He says the pipeline would carry oil to the Roberts Bank Terminal near the U.S.-Canada border, and the added traffic raises the risk of a major spill. Experts are warning of another social media trend that is reversing years of education. It's called tan maxing. This is where teens and young adults purposely tan during peak UV hours, often without sunscreen. Dermatologists are just shaking their heads, saying years of sun safety education appear to be going out the window. You should always use sunscreen when outdoors, year round. And today marks the beginning of Heritage Week celebrations in Burlington. All week, there will be walking tours, art exhibits, and more. An Emancipation Festival takes place at LaSalle Park Pavilion today, and this is where you can find out about more of the week's events. The Blue Jays play game two of a three-game set against the Cardinals this afternoon. Kevin Gausman is making what could be his last start as a Blue Jay. The MLB trade deadline is Monday. The Ticats host the Calgary Stampeders this afternoon at 3, and the Commonwealth Games continue in Scotland. Canada has 54 medals so far. Weather is next.
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7: This afternoon, we might see a little bit of rain, maybe a thunderstorm, a high of 28. We're up around 34 with the Humidex. Rain tonight and overnight. Overnight, we are down to 19. That rain will continue tomorrow morning and quite potentially throughout the day tomorrow. High of 24, feeling like 30. And as we roll into Monday, we've got a mix of sun and cloud, chances of more rain, and a high of 26. It is 26 degrees right now in Brantford, Burlington, and out in Mississauga, feeling like 34. There is weather and more at KX Country. It is 12:04. Tim McGraw coming up as we get you right back into another long ride of New Country with Lainey Wilson.

0: number one for hot new country, KX 94.7, Josh Stumpf's Johnny Walker Back to Me. Josh is going to be a part of the Misty City Music Festival in September, the 18th, 19th, and 20th at Fallsview Event Grounds. We can get you there starting on Tuesday morning with your Misty City Song of the Day. It is 12:19. How you doing? It's Mikey. Appreciate you dropping in for a tune or two this afternoon as we gear up for kickoff down at the stadium, a 3 p.m. kick for the Ticats and Stampeders. It is the whiteout game. The team is encouraging you, if you're going down to the game today, to dress in white to complete the whiteout. This will also be a Canadian Armed Forces appreciation game, as the team is going to be recognizing the service and sacrifice of military members from past and today. So if you're going down to the game, do enjoy, wear your white for the whiteout. And then after the game's over, the team is going to be hosting Flicks on the Field around 6:15 this evening. You and the family are invited to Hamilton Stadium for a special screening of How to Train Your Dragon. You can watch the game from the field, bring a lawn chair or a blanket, bring the whole family for an unforgettable night under the stars. Tickets to the game, not required for you to check out Flicks on the Field with the family. If you are heading down for Flicks on the Field for How to Train Your Dragon, they ask that you enter through Gate 5B. As we gear up for a big one this afternoon, the annual whiteout game, Ticats and Stamps, kick off at 3 o'clock.
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2: 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Just come on down, have some fun tonight until about 11 o'clock. 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I'm Mitch in the KX947 Events Cruiser.
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0: All right, just a quick little update for you. The lanes on the northbound 400 remain closed this hour. There was an ongoing police investigation that had closed all northbound lanes at Finch. That's where you're going to be forced off the highway. Now, OPP's Highway Safety Division hoping to get the lanes reopened by 1 o'clock this afternoon. So that's the latest there. Just a quick update. Avoid it if you can because it is a mess in that area, especially if you're trying to head up to the cottage. Chance of some rain. Risk of a thunderstorm this afternoon. A high of 28. Feeling like 34 today. Rain tonight. Overnight, we're down to 19. Now, that rain will continue tomorrow morning and throughout the day tomorrow. A high of 24, feeling like 30. We've got a sun cloud mix on Monday with a chance of more rain and a high of 26. It is 26 degrees right now in Brantford, Burlington, and out in Mississauga, feeling like 34. There is weather and more at kxcountry.fm.

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0: 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A couple of famous friends lined up for you, and Thomas Rhett will get us right back into another long ride in less than 90 seconds.
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0: Number one for Hot New Country, KX 94.7. We are streaming it live on Google Home this afternoon with Owen Riegling's Love, Hate, Love. Owen is going to be live at First Ontario Concert Hall right here in the Hammer on November the 1st. You can grab your tickets right now. Still some great seats in the theater left for you to purchase. 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It is 12:48. Hey, it's Mikey still dealing with those problems. Northbound lanes of the 400. You're going to be forced off the highway at Finch due to an ongoing police investigation. The OPP's Highway Safety Division hopeful they can get those lanes reopened around 1 o'clock this afternoon. And just got a text from Gord, and we are dealing with something here in Hamilton too. On the 403, right around the link, it looks like it's on the westbound side, right around the link on the 403 as you come up the mountain, but the eastbound side is backed up to about Wilson Street right now as you approach those problems near the link. Do drive safe, okay, Gord? Got the wreck laws coming up for you, and we're going to carry on with Kenny next.
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2: 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So, hey, grab a bus or even just carpool with some friends. 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My friend Christopher is going to be taking the stage again at 1 o'clock, and Mr. Ben and the Mr. Men right after at 3 o'clock as well. So drop on in, have some fun. 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So drop on in. You gotta stop on by. 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Plenty of opportunity to have some fun today here at Gage Park. I'm Mitch in the KX947 Events Cruiser.
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0: We do have a chance of some rain, maybe a thunderstorm this afternoon. A high of 28 degrees, up around 34 with the Humidex. Rain tonight, overnight down to 19. That rain will continue tomorrow morning and quite possibly throughout the day tomorrow. A high of 24, feeling like 30. We've got a mix of sun and cloud on Monday. Chance of some more rain and a high of 26. It is 27 degrees right now in Hamilton, Toronto, and St. Catharines, feeling like 34. There is weather and more at KXCountry.fm. It is 12:53. I'm going to hit the road. Thank you so much for spending our 15th anniversary with you. Yeah, 15 years ago today, August 1st, 2011, we all went on the air and simply said, you're welcome. Now, 15 years later, we humbly say thank you. It's been a great 15 years, and here's to 15 and more. Got the Rec Laws coming up for you as we get you right back into another long ride with the latest from Kenny Chesney.

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1: 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You're about to hear Betty. Betty is my fun little take on a cheating song. 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

0: Number one for Hot New Country, KX 94.7, Morgan Griffiths with Bourbon. I'm Linda. Thanks so much for making us part of your long weekend. Well, for most of us that may have a long weekend. And happy birthday / anniversary to us. 15 years on the air as KX 94.7. And thank you, our beautiful radio family and listeners, for being there with us every step of the way. Cheers to 15 more. We are coming back with Jody Messina, some Shaboozy, and Jelly Roll.
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2: 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It's back on tomorrow, starting a little bit earlier at noon and going until 8 o'clock. 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I'm Mitch in the KX947 Events Cruiser.
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8: Chance of rain, risk of a thunderstorm this afternoon. A high of 28, up around 34 with the Humidex. Rain tonight, overnight down to 19. That rain will continue throughout the day tomorrow. A high of 24, feeling like 30 tomorrow. And as we roll into Monday with a mix of sun and cloud, chances of more rain and a high of 26. There is weather and more at kxcountry.fm.

0: Dallas Smith, Good Time Goes. He belted that one out last night on stage, Festival of Friends, Gage Park in Hamilton. Always a good time when Dallas Smith is around. We've got Hardy coming up, also Lainey with John Mayer, and some Shania.
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0: Number one for Hot New Country, KX 94.7 Sully Burrows, Put It On Me, and Vincent Mason, Wish You Well. I'm Linda. Coming up this week, it's all about Misty City Song of the Day. Yes, that Misty City Music Festival coming up in September. And this week, you could score tickets to be there. So starting on Tuesday, because Monday being the holiday, just after 8 o'clock, the KX Morning Ride will reveal what the Misty City Music Festival Song of the Day is. You hear it later in the day. Use the keyword Misty and be the ninth texter to score a pair of weekend passes the entire weekend. Falls View Event Grounds. And then there is an extra shot at a pair of tickets if you head over to our KX 94.7 Instagram page. Tell us what artist you're most excited to see. Good luck.
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2: Hey everyone, it's Mitch. 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And if you can't make it down today, don't worry, it's back noon to 8 tomorrow as well. 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Admission is free. 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They got the Dancing Dragons as well, and lots of fun activities for the whole family. 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I'm Mitch in the KX947 Events Cruiser.
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0: Love this one. And it's a sing-along for our Saturday afternoon. From Jody Messina, Hems, Carolina, Tills, California.

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0: Shaboozy with Jelly Roll, amen, from KX 94.7. We had Dean Brody, too, Canadian Girls, and Bailey Zimmerman, Chevy Silverado. I'm Linda. Civic Holiday coming up on Monday. There's still lots of things to do. Local parks, Hamilton beaches, grocery stores and pharmacies will be open. Now, the malls will have limited hours, so I would definitely check ahead on that, as will most LCBO locations. Call ahead to confirm. And there will be city-run outdoor pools that will be open on regular hours. So if the forecast cooperates, then you can get your splash in, so to speak. Luke Combs coming up. We got Riley Green and Ella Langley.
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2: 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Head on down to the Lucky Lion Market down at Bayfront Park here. 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
6: There's a chance of rain, risk of a thunderstorm this afternoon. A high of 28, feeling like 34. Rain tonight, overnight down to 19 degrees. That rain will continue tomorrow. A high of 24, feeling like 30. Rolling into Monday with a mix of sun and cloud, chance of more rain, and a high of 26. There is weather and more at kxcountry.fm.

0: Evan Burrison with Southside of Sober from KX 94.7 and Ella Langley, Choosing Texas, who as of last week was on top of the charts for 15 straight weeks. We got some AJ coming up and Cameron Whitcomb.
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0: Number one for Hot New Country, KX 94.7, Corey Kent with Co Wetzel on Rocky Mountain Low. And I know I've mentioned this before, but one of those songs that kind of gives me that goosebumpy feeling. Festival of Friends last night, fantastic, with Della Smith. Red Hill Valley's open too, and I just love them. Such a great Hamilton band right in our backyard. And Festival of Friends continues all weekend long. In fact, on Sunday, it's going to be an all-genre stage presentation, and mixed in there, Tay Bay is going to be making an appearance. So you might want to check that out as well. Plus, of course, there's so many other things to see and do at Festival of Friends in Gage Park. We have Tim McGraw coming up to kick off our next long ride.
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2: 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The Lucky Lion Night Market is on right now down at Bayfront Park here. Drop on by and have some fun. Lots to do down here. There's loads of fun, free family activities. Admission is free, parking's free, but there's not too much of it, so you might just have to take transit down here. But there's a bus line, takes you right to the front of the festival. It's a great opportunity to not only enjoy loads of Asian cultures, but also lots of great food, entertainment. They got the Dancing Dragons out here as well. Come on by, check it out. Lots of fun. And again, free admission. No reason not to come on down. But if you can't make it out today before 11 o'clock, don't worry. They're back at noon till 8 tomorrow down here at Bayfront Park. More information, KX947.FM. Drop on by, have some fun, and enjoy the Lucky Lion Night Market down here at Bayfront Park. Thanks to Strode's Barbecue and Deli for making this trip possible. I'm Mitch in the KX947 Events Cruiser.
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0: Number one for Hot New Country, KX 94.7 Russell Dickerson. Happened to me, Alabama. I'm in a hurry. Were you singing? It's kind of hard not to. Those classic songs always just bring back some great memories. And the lyrics, I don't know, it just happens. Earlier this week, we were chatting about Chef Boyardee and how they are introducing a protein canned pasta. Now, as a kid, I would definitely eat the Chef Boyardee ravioli. Not all the time, but occasionally. But here's what they're coming up with next month. Flavors will include chili mac, beef ravioli, beefaroni, spaghetti and meatballs, and chicken with rice and vegetables, all having 25 grams of protein. You go first.
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2: 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And again, free admission, free parking down there at Bayfront Park. However, not much of it. So you might just have to take the bus down. There is a bus line that goes right down there to Bayfront Park. Plenty of opportunity for you to head on down Bayfront Park until 11 o'clock tonight and noon till 8 tomorrow as well. So plenty of opportunity to have some fun down at the Lucky Lion Night Market. Again, more information, kx947.fm, or hey, even better, just head on down. 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Again, down at Bayfront Park, I'm Mitch in the KX947 Events Cruiser.
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16: KX Weather.
7: Chance of showers, risk of a thunderstorm this afternoon, hanging around 34 with the Humidex. Rain tonight, overnight down to 19 degrees. Rain throughout the day tomorrow, a high of 24, feeling like 30. And we've got a mix of sun and cloud on Monday with a chance of more rain and a high of 26. There is weather and more at kxcountry.fm.

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0: Hey, Shania. 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Her brand new album is Little Miss Twain. And she's been on everything from Fallon to People Magazine and just everywhere. 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

0: 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Megan Patrick with Safe Place to Break, and John Party with Last Night Lonely. Coming up this week, it's all about Misty City Music Festival and the Song of the Day, which John Party will be at. He's going to be there on the Saturday. I know it's September 18th to the 20th, and you have a chance at scoring a pair of weekend passes the entire weekend. Your keyword is Misty, and starting on Tuesday morning, Top and Melissa will be playing the Misty City Song of the Day just after 8 o'clock. Ninth texter will be going.
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0: Number one for Hot New Country, KX 94.7, Stephen Lee Olsen out here, and Kane Brown with A Woman. I'm Linda. Spider-Man Brand New Day hit theaters. A lot of theaters had the special previews on Thursday, officially opening yesterday, and it's predicting to be the biggest box office hit for the summer. Yes, exceeding Toy Story 5 and Odyssey. I've always loved Spider-Man, and I don't know. I just might see it. Reclaws are coming up. Brad Paisley and Jason Aldean.
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10: Rain tonight with a low of 19 degrees. We've got some more rain in the forecast tomorrow. High of 24, feeling like 30. A mix of sun and cloud on Monday. Chance of more rain and a high of 26. There is weather and more at kxcountry.fm.

0: Riley Green, Change My Mind from KX 94.7. And we had Madeline Merlot with Dustin Lynch on Broken Heart Thing. And it was so sweet to see Madeline Merlot just last weekend at Route 905 in Ancaster. Coming up, we've got Kelsey Ballerini, Dierks Bentley, Russell Dickerson, too.
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0: for Hot New Country, KX 94.7, Tim and the Glory Boys, If I Go Missing, and Dierks Bentley too. What was I thinking? I'm Linda. KX Windsticker Wednesday. It happens every Wednesday, and we have now incorporated texting into the phone call. 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All the details will be there on everything that happens with KX Windsticker Wednesday. Each week, we have an array of prizes to be won, and they switch it up. Oh, yes. But you know what? It's guaranteed. Lotto 649 tickets. First two plays of the day, $100 worth.
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1: 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Lainey Wilson here. 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

0: 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You know, the line dance that goes along with that song, I believe, is more than likely one of the first line dances, not just that yours truly learned, but many of you, because it's fairly easy, and it's one that's good to remember whenever, you know, that song pops on and you just want to break out into dance. And last weekend at Route 905, so much fun because Urban Cowboy was there, Mario, and he was teaching line dancing. And I heard that song in the background. So a lot of fun doing the boot scootin' boogie. I'm Linda, Max McNown on the way. We got Morgan Wallen coming up next.
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8: Rain tonight with a low of 19 degrees. Rain continuing throughout the day tomorrow. A high of 24, up around 30 with the humidity. A mix of sun and cloud on Monday. Chance of some more rain and a high of 26. There is weather and more at kxcountry.fm.

0: Number one for Hot New Country, KX 94.7, the Prairie States feels like forever. And Max McNown with Better Me for You. Thanks so much for making us part of your weekend. Kenny Chesney is coming up. Morgan Griffiths and Zach Top is next.
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0: 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What are you doing this long weekend? Festival of Friends continues today and tomorrow. Gage Park in Hamilton, absolutely free. Lots of great entertainment. And when I was down there last evening with the Red Hill Valleys and Dallas Smith, I was checking out the food, arts and crafts. They have stuff for the kids and just something for the entire family. Definitely recommend it. Always a fun time. We're all set to kick off another long ride. We're going to do that next with a memory from John Michael Montgomery.
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2: Don't let people know what's happening. 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

Ain't it crazy, baby? I just one drink could change things. Who'd ever thought we'd make it? Who'd have thought we'd ever come this far? Sparks flying over Bud Lights. Do what

0: for Hot New Country, KX 94.7, Nate Holler with Lightning in a Bottle, and Jelly Roll 2, Heart of Stone. I'm Linda. I've been doing a little bit of packing. I'm a little bit behind as the trip to Germany is just a couple of days away, and I'll be gone for the next couple of weeks. Been missing my granddaughters severely. Yes, I do miss my son as well, but there's just something about grandchildren, and I think for those of you who do have them, you know that when they're that far away, it does get quite painful at times, so looking forward to that. And our very own Emily will be here coming up this week in my chair. And she's fantastic. You'll have a lot of fun. We've got Kane Brown and Lauren Lena up next.
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0: Discovery. That is Something Else from KX 94.7. George Burge, too, with those cowboy songs. Still to come, Stella Lefty, Eric Church, and Tennille Arts.
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1: 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Owen Rigling's Old Dirt Roads, kicking off another Saturday night at KX 94.7. I'm Derm, and happy long weekend. Owen Rigling got a big show coming up November the 1st at the First Ontario Concert Hall. You want tickets? You want some more details? 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We are just after 7 o'clock. Welcome to August. Where did June go? Where did July go? We're into August. Let's slow it down, summertime, and let's enjoy one day at a time, because I don't want September, November, October, or November, or even December to be creeping up on us too quickly. Let's enjoy a great night together. Turn the radio up. We got the Chicks. We got Nate Smith on the way, and Luke Combs next.
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0: Number one for Hot New Country, KX 94.7, Evan Burrison, Southside a Sober. As we're coming up on 8 o'clock, I'm Derm. Happy weekend. 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As we're all set to kick off another long ride of New Country, Shaboozy, Cody Johnson all coming up, and Jason Aldean is next.
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0: We're coming up on 8 o'clock and kicking off another long ride of New Country. I'm Derm, and this is Jason Aldean, KX 94.7.